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1: Helping keep you connected to God, who loves us not because we're worthy, but because he is good. 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
2: To the cross I look, and to the cross I cling. Of its suffering I do drink, of its work I do sing.

An Aurora couple is praising God for 33 years of marriage and the blessing of their children, Aaron and Paige, Levi and Amber and Aaliyah. Isaiah 25 verse 1 says, O Lord, you are my God. I will exalt you. I will give thanks to your name, for you have worked wonders, plans formed long ago with perfect faithfulness.

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1: Am I living for the glory of God in every area? 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I've got to be able to, with confidence, say, man, I want to be an imitator. Imitate me as I follow Jesus. That's the invitation for us. The road that Christ walked, that we would walk that road, that we would suffer like him, we would reject the things of this world like him, we'd love hard to love people like he did, lay down our comforts and ease for the glory of God. Would we be about that?
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2: When I work with couples that are in crisis, my primary objective is to help them to see where they've gotten in God's way and to clear those obstacles out of the way. Because if God has an unobstructed access to their heart, he doesn't hesitate to enter. And he wants to bring them into unity in a way that they each would be blessed, not have to be anything other than fully who God created them to be, but be in unity with each other.
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0: Boyd and Cindy of Minden are celebrating their 50th wedding anniversary. 1 Corinthians 13 says, "Love is patient and kind. Love is not jealous or boastful or proud or rude. It does not demand its own way. It is not irritable, and it keeps no record of being wronged. Love never gives up, never loses faith, is always hopeful, and endures through every circumstance. Love will last forever."
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0: God is always at work among us.
1: Sean in Grand Island grew up going to church and always knew about Jesus. But in high school, Sean became aware of his need for him. And that spiritual concern motivated him to attend church because he wanted to.
2: I'm here because I'm hungry to know Jesus personally. I want to read the Bible. I want to spend time in prayer. I want to spend time with the Lord, not just at church, but truly getting to know him.
1: And as he got to know Jesus, Sean was convinced that Jesus' rightful place in his life was as the Lord of his life. So in an expression of saving faith, Sean stepped off the throne of his life and let Jesus take his rightful place there.
2: A few weeks later, shortly after, I was baptized, and in my heart, I knew there was a change that was taking place. A lot of my free time, I would spend just trying to absorb as much as I could, whether it would be reading the Bible, reading different Christian books, just to learn, to grow, to help myself understand more of who God is.
1: That decision set the trajectory of his life.
2: It was a big moment, not necessarily a big event per se, but there was that moment in my heart that I was like, this is my faith now, not anybody else's.
1: God has moved in Sean's life, and the invitation is there for all of us to learn more of who God is through his word and experience a relationship with him.
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An Aurora couple is praising God for 33 years of marriage and the blessing of their children, Aaron and Paige, Levi and Amber and Aaliyah. Isaiah 25 verse 1 says, O Lord, you are my God. I will exalt you. I will give thanks to your name, for you have worked wonders, plans formed long ago with perfect faithfulness.

0: Well, it's June, and that means we're officially into the summer travel season.
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0: This is Heath from MyBridge Radio. 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But my summer travel usually involves at least one trip out of the state, as my son and I keep working toward our goal of getting to all the Major League Baseball stadiums. And, you know, last summer, I remember we were somewhere in the middle of Iowa, and I was just scanning through the radio stations, and the scanning wasn't very fruitful. Quite honestly, it kind of felt like it was mostly noise, nothing really pointing me to hope. And then I remembered, I've got the MyBridge radio app. It was almost time for a pit stop, so I pulled off at the gas station and opened the app, figured out how to get it to play through the speakers of our rental car.
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0: Boyd and Cindy of Minden are celebrating their 50th wedding anniversary. 1 Corinthians 13 says, love is patient and kind. Love is not jealous or boastful or proud or rude. It does not demand its own way. It is not irritable, and it keeps no record of being wronged. Love never gives up, never loses faith, is always hopeful, and endures through every circumstance. Love will last forever.
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An Aurora couple is praising God for 33 years of marriage and the blessing of their children, Aaron and Paige, Levi and Amber and Aaliyah. Isaiah 25 verse 1 says, O Lord, you are my God. I will exalt you. I will give thanks to your name, for you have worked wonders, plans formed long ago with perfect faithfulness.

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2: 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Why don't we step into this arena ourselves? I mean, shouldn't it start with us? If not us, then who? People who are guided by integrity do the right thing they know they ought to, and they trust God with the outcomes. That's what's most important, or at least should be.
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0: Boyd and Cindy of Minden are celebrating their 50th wedding anniversary. 1 Corinthians 13 says, love is patient and kind. Love is not jealous or boastful or proud or rude. It does not demand its own way. It is not irritable, and it keeps no record of being wronged. Love never gives up, never loses faith, is always hopeful, and endures through every circumstance. Love will last forever.
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0: director of Camp Sunshine, a Nebraska-based Christian camp ministry. Last year at camp, Jeff noticed tension between two young boy campers. While it would have been easy to separate them and resolve the conflict through avoidance, camp leadership saw an opportunity for something deeper: unity.
1: The leader of that program says, you know, I want them in the same group. I don't want them to avoid each other. I just believe God's going to do something in their hearts.
0: Because relationships are worth fighting for. So the counselors embraced that approach and intentionally walked alongside the boys throughout the week.
1: Our counselors did a really great job of sitting down, talking with each one individually, and then helping them understand the other person's story and what's going on in their heart, their mind, and challenging them to really support and encourage one another and become friends.
0: God worked through the camp counselors as they helped the boys fight for unity, a reflection of God's heart. And a tense relationship turned into a friendship.
1: Once they got to know each other on a deeper level, they realized, man, we get each other. And so there's just this friendship that budded. And it was cool to see our counselors, the director of that program, walk with those boys through a hard time and not just brush it under the rug. Oh, it's a week of camp. Let's get through it. It's like, no, like, this is worth taking time to fight for.
0: When disagreement so often drives people apart, God moved through Camp Sunshine to help these campers understand the value of unity, and they experienced Psalm 133, verse 1, in action. How good and pleasant it is when God's people live together in unity.
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An Aurora couple is praising God for 33 years of marriage and the blessing of their children, Aaron and Paige, Levi and Amber and Aaliyah. Isaiah 25 verse 1 says, O Lord, you are my God. I will exalt you. I will give thanks to your name, for you have worked wonders, plans formed long ago with perfect faithfulness.

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0: Boyd and Cindy of Minden are celebrating their 50th wedding anniversary. 1 Corinthians 13 says, love is patient and kind. Love is not jealous or boastful or proud or rude. It does not demand its own way. It is not irritable, and it keeps no record of being wronged. Love never gives up, never loses faith, is always hopeful, and endures through every circumstance. Love will last forever.
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An Aurora couple is praising God for 33 years of marriage and the blessing of their children, Aaron and Paige, Levi and Amber and Aaliyah. Isaiah 25 verse 1 says, O Lord, you are my God. I will exalt you. I will give thanks to your name, for you have worked wonders, plans formed long ago with perfect faithfulness.

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1: Am I living for the glory of God in every area? Do I believe that God is worth living for? Do I believe that my highest joy and greatest freedom is going to be found in doing things God's way? I've got to be able to, with confidence, say, man, I want to be an imitator. Imitate me as I follow Jesus. That's the invitation for us. The road that Christ walked, that we would walk that road. That we would suffer like him. We would reject the things of this world like him. We'd love hard to love people like he did. We'd lay down our comforts and ease for the glory of God. Would we be about that?
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3: 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You're a man.

0: Mike and Vicki Nelson of Bolas are thanking God for 45 years of marriage today. We have been blessed with 3 children and their spouses and 11 beautiful grandchildren. 1 Corinthians 13 reminds us, love is patient, love is kind, it does not envy, it does not boast, it is not proud, it does not dishonor others, it is not self-seeking, it is not easily angered, it keeps no record of wrongs. Love does not delight in evil, but rejoices with the truth. 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

0: God is always at work among us.
1: Sean in Grand Island grew up going to church and always knew about Jesus. But in high school, Sean became aware of his need for him. And that spiritual concern motivated him to attend church because he wanted to.
2: I'm here because I'm hungry to know Jesus personally. I want to read the Bible. I want to spend time in prayer. I want to spend time with the Lord, not just at church, but truly getting to know him.
1: And as he got to know Jesus, Sean was convinced that Jesus' rightful place in his life was as the Lord of his life. So in an expression of saving faith, Sean stepped off the throne of his life and let Jesus take his rightful place there.
2: A few weeks later, shortly after, I was baptized, and in my heart, I knew there was a change that was taking place. A lot of my free time, I would spend just trying to absorb as much as I could, whether it would be reading the Bible, reading different Christian books, just to learn, to grow, to help myself understand more of who God is.
1: That decision set the trajectory of his life.
2: It was a big moment, not necessarily a big event per se, but there was that moment in my heart that I was like, this is my faith now, not anybody else's.
1: God has moved in Sean's life, and the invitation is there for all of us to learn more of who God is through his word and experience a relationship with him.
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0: Well, it's June, and that means we're officially into the summer travel season.
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0: This is Heath from MyBridge Radio. You know, it's kind of amazing how much windshield time we get over the course of the summer, which makes me so thankful for the many MyBridge Radio signals we have across our state. But my summer travel usually involves at least one trip out of the state, as my son and I keep working toward our goal of getting to all the Major League Baseball stadiums. And, you know, last summer, I remember we were somewhere in the middle of Iowa, and I was just scanning through the radio stations, and the scanning wasn't very fruitful. Quite honestly, it kind of felt like it was mostly noise, nothing really pointing me to hope. And then I remembered, I've got the MyBridge radio app. It was almost time for a pit stop, so I pulled off at the gas station and opened the app, figured out how to get it to play through the speakers of our rental car.
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0: Mike and Vicki Nelson of Bolas are thanking God for 45 years of marriage today. We have been blessed with 3 children and their spouses and 11 beautiful grandchildren. 1 Corinthians 13 reminds us, love is patient, love is kind, it does not envy, it does not boast, it is not proud, it does not dishonor others, it is not self-seeking, it is not easily angered, it keeps no record of wrongs. Love does not delight in evil, but rejoices with the truth. It always protects, always trusts, always hopes, always perseveres.
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2: 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I mean, shouldn't it start with us? If not us, then who? 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

0: Mike and Vicki Nelson of Bolas are thanking God for 45 years of marriage today. We have been blessed with 3 children and their spouses and 11 beautiful grandchildren. 1 Corinthians 13 reminds us, love is patient, love is kind, it does not envy, it does not boast, it is not proud, it does not dishonor others, it is not self-seeking, it is not easily angered, it keeps no record of wrongs. Love does not delight in evil, but rejoices with the truth. It always protects, always trusts, always hopes, always perseveres.
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2: Sir, you are responsible for the godly peace in your home. 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

0: God is always at work among us.
1: Jeff is the executive director of Camp Sunshine, a Nebraska-based Christian camp ministry. Last year at camp, Jeff noticed tension between two young boy campers. While it would have been easy to separate them and resolve the conflict through avoidance, camp leadership saw an opportunity for something deeper: unity.
2: The leader of that program says, you know, I want them in the same group. I don't want them to avoid each other. I just believe God's going to do something in their hearts.
1: Because relationships are worth fighting for. So the counselors embraced that approach and intentionally walked alongside the boys throughout the week.
2: Our counselors did a really great job of sitting down, talking with each one individually, and then helping them understand the other person's story and what's going on in their heart, their mind, and challenging them to really support and encourage one another and become friends.
1: God worked through the camp counselors as they helped the boys fight for unity, a reflection of God's heart. And a tense relationship turned into a friendship.
2: Once they got to know each other on a deeper level, they realized, man, we get each other. And so there's just this friendship that budded. And it was cool to see our counselors, the director of that program, walk with those boys through a hard time and not just brush it under the rug. Oh, it's a week of camp. Let's get through it. It's like, no, like, this is worth taking time to fight for.
1: When disagreement so often drives people apart, God moved through Camp Sunshine to help these campers understand the value of unity, and they experienced Psalm 133, verse 1, in action. How good and pleasant it is when God's people live together in unity.
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0: Mike and Vicki Nelson of Bolas are thanking God for 45 years of marriage today. We have been blessed with 3 children and their spouses and 11 beautiful grandchildren. 1 Corinthians 13 reminds us, love is patient, love is kind, it does not envy, it does not boast, it is not proud, it does not dishonor others, it is not self-seeking, it is not easily angered, it keeps no record of wrongs. Love does not delight in evil, but rejoices with the truth. It always protects, always trusts, always hopes, always perseveres.
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1: Am I living for the glory of God in every area? Do I believe that God is worth living for? Do I believe that my highest joy and greatest freedom is going to be found in doing things God's way? I've got to be able to, with confidence, say, man, I want to be an imitator. Imitate me as I follow Jesus. That's the invitation for us. The road that Christ walked, that we would walk that road. That we would suffer like him. We would reject the things of this world like him. We'd love hard to love people like he did. We'd lay down our comforts and ease for the glory of God. Would we be about that?
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0: Mike and Vicki Nelson of Bolas are thanking God for 45 years of marriage today. We have been blessed with 3 children and their spouses and 11 beautiful grandchildren. 1 Corinthians 13 reminds us, love is patient, love is kind, it does not envy, it does not boast, it is not proud, it does not dishonor others, it is not self-seeking, it is not easily angered, it keeps no record of wrongs. Love does not delight in evil, but rejoices with the truth. It always protects, always trusts, always hopes, always perseveres.
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0: God is always at work among us.
1: Sean in Grand Island grew up going to church and always knew about Jesus. But in high school, Sean became aware of his need for him. And that spiritual concern motivated him to attend church because he wanted to.
2: I'm here because I'm hungry to know Jesus personally. I want to read the Bible. I want to spend time in prayer. I want to spend time with the Lord, not just at church, but truly getting to know him.
1: And as he got to know Jesus, Sean was convinced that Jesus' rightful place in his life was as the Lord of his life. So in an expression of saving faith, Sean stepped off the throne of his life and let Jesus take his rightful place there.
2: A few weeks later, shortly after, I was baptized, and in my heart, I knew there was a change that was taking place. A lot of my free time, I would spend just trying to absorb as much as I could, whether it would be reading the Bible, reading different Christian books, just to learn, to grow, to help myself understand more of who God is.
1: That decision set the trajectory of his life.
2: It was a big moment, not necessarily a big event per se, but there was that moment in my heart that I was like, this is my faith now, not anybody else's.
1: God has moved in Sean's life, and the invitation is there for all of us to learn more of who God is through his word and experience a relationship with him.
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0: This is Heath from MyBridge Radio. You know, it's kind of amazing how much windshield time we get over the course of the summer, which makes me so thankful for the many MyBridge Radio signals we have across our state. But my summer travel usually involves at least one trip out of the state, as my son and I keep working toward our goal of getting to all the Major League Baseball stadiums. And, you know, last summer, I remember we were somewhere in the middle of Iowa, and I was just scanning through the radio stations, and the scanning wasn't very fruitful. Quite honestly, it kind of felt like it was mostly noise, nothing really pointing me to hope. And then I remembered, I've got the MyBridge radio app. It was almost time for a pit stop, so I pulled off at the gas station and opened the app, figured out how to get it to play through the speakers of our rental car.
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3: Mike and Vicki Nelson of Bolas are thanking God for 45 years of marriage today. 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Love does not delight in evil, but rejoices with the truth. It always protects, always trusts, always hopes, always perseveres.
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1: 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Why don't we step into this arena ourselves? I mean, shouldn't it start with us? If not us, then who? People who are guided by integrity do the right thing they know they ought to, and they trust God with the outcomes. 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

0: Mike and Vicki Nelson of Bolas are thanking God for 45 years of marriage today. We have been blessed with 3 children and their spouses and 11 beautiful grandchildren. 1 Corinthians 13 reminds us, love is patient, love is kind, it does not envy, it does not boast, it is not proud, it does not dishonor others, it is not self-seeking, it is not easily angered, it keeps no record of wrongs. Love does not delight in evil, but rejoices with the truth. It always protects, always trusts, always hopes, always perseveres.
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couple of great songs to start off our Saturday morning here on MyBridge Radio. Just heard a wonderful reminder about God's grace and mercy from Phil Wickham and Crowder and the song It Really Is Amazing Grace, and some praise and worship right in front of them from C.C. Winans and That's My King. Glad you're spending some time with us here on MyBridge Radio. Hope that this final weekend of June is going to be a wonderful one for you. As we go through this weekend, it is going to become quite a bit hotter and more humid. As a matter of fact, in some places, by the time we go into tomorrow, that heat index could be above 100, so kind of get prepared for the heat to be returning across Nebraska. You know, every Wednesday morning here on MyBridge Radio is Worship for Your Wednesday, and along with great praise and worship music, Jill and Heath have some good things to share. Some of what they shared this past Wednesday is coming up in about 20 minutes here on MyBridge Radio. Right now, Jen Johnson and Goodness of

0: God is always at work among us.
1: Jeff is the executive director of Camp Sunshine, a Nebraska-based Christian camp ministry. Last year at camp, Jeff noticed tension between two young boy campers. While it would have been easy to separate them and resolve the conflict through avoidance, camp leadership saw an opportunity for something deeper: unity.
2: The leader of that program says, you know, I want them in the same group. I don't want them to avoid each other. I just believe God's going to do something in their hearts.
1: Because relationships are worth fighting for. So the counselors embraced that approach and intentionally walked alongside the boys throughout the week.
2: Our counselors did a really great job of sitting down, talking with each one individually, and then helping them understand the other person's story and what's going on in their heart, their mind, and challenging them to really support and encourage one another and become friends.
1: God worked through the camp counselors as they helped the boys fight for unity, a reflection of God's heart. And a tense relationship turned into a friendship.
2: Once they got to know each other on a deeper level, they realized, man, we get each other. And so there's just this friendship that budded. And it was cool to see our counselors, the director of that program, walk with those boys through a hard time and not just brush it under the rug. Oh, it's a week of camp. Let's get through it. It's like, no, like, this is worth taking time to fight for.
1: When disagreement so often drives people apart, God moved through Camp Sunshine to help these campers understand the value of unity, and they experienced Psalm 133, verse 1, in action. How good and pleasant it is when God's people live together in unity.
3: God is doing something right now.
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That is Danny Gokey on MyBridge Radio, where we are helping to keep you connected to our faithful God. This new song and new artist have become favorites here at MyBridge Radio. It's Peter Burton. The song is called Where.

0: Encouragement for us this morning on MyBridge Radio from Jasmine Murray and Fearless. You know, every Saturday morning here on MyBridge, we take a few minutes and look back at some of the morning highlights of the past week on MyBridge Radio. And of course, every Wednesday morning is Worship for Your Wednesday. Jill and Heath share some really good praise and worship music with us and have some good insights to share. Some of what they shared with us back on Wednesday was about not taking things for granted.
1: Father's Day was this past weekend, Jill, and I think it's so interesting how we handle a day like that, a day like a Father's Day or a Mother's Day. For some, there are cards and phone calls and gifts and heartfelt words of appreciation, and for others, maybe not so much.
2: And more of a quick text, is that what you're saying?
1: Yeah, and I don't think it's because we're ungrateful. I think we genuinely love our parents and we appreciate what they've done. I think maybe we just get a little too used to it. You know, we begin to treat extraordinary

0: We sacrifice as though it's ordinary.
1: That's interesting. Absolutely. Or it feels like a monumental task to try to put words to it. So we just let the day slip by.
0: Yeah. And it's Worship for Your Wednesday on MyBridge Radio. And I think we can kind of treat God that way at times as well. Like his provision becomes expected. His mercy gets familiar. Before long, what once amazed me becomes something I barely notice.
1: Yeah, that's interesting. And we don't want to take it for granted, but subconsciously we can start to orient that way. So just to go, no, every day I get a choice, and gratitude, worship helps recenter me to go, no, really, what has God given up for me?

0: Such a good song to get things off and going on this Saturday morning. It's the new one from Blessing Offer on MyBridge Radio. It's called Lift Me Up. Hey, Toby Mac has a new song as well. It's called Lord, It Feels Good. It is coming up in just over 3 minutes on MyBridge Radio. And to take us up to that time, it's Rend Collective.
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1: It is the brand new one from Toby Mac on MyBridge Radio called Lord, It Feels Good. Well, there is no doubt about it. We are a sports-focused society. As a matter of fact, this weekend there are numerous sporting events for all ages going on across Nebraska. That's why I really appreciate the ministry of the Fellowship of Christian Athletes, whose prayer is to see the world transformed by Jesus through the influence of coaches and athletes. So with that in mind, FCA Nebraska is hosting a sports camp for students in grades 9 through 12. That'll be coming up July the 22nd through the 25th at the University of Nebraska-Lincoln. That camp will be covering multiple sports and will include teaching and instruction from several well-known Husker players and coaches. And the camp is going to be focusing overall on doing sports God's way. If you want to find out more about the Nebraska FCA Sports Camp, check it out at mybridgeradio.net.

0: Mike and Vicki Nelson of Bolas are thanking God for 45 years of marriage today. We have been blessed with 3 children and their spouses and 11 beautiful grandchildren. 1 Corinthians 13 reminds us, love is patient, love is kind, it does not envy, it does not boast, it is not proud, it does not dishonor others, it is not self-seeking, it is not easily angered, it keeps no record of wrongs. Love does not delight in evil, but rejoices with the truth. It always protects, always trusts, always hopes, always perseveres.
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helping to keep you connected to our faithful God. That's the new one from Passion here on MyBridge Radio. It's called Just That Good. And right in front of them as the hour got going, David Leonard and God of This Place. Thanks for your company here on MyBridge Radio. Hope that this final weekend of June is going to be a great one. Well, marriage was the focus of the morning conversation back on Tuesday of this week here on MyBridge Radio. Now, Heath connected with Dr. Bob Paul, a Focus on the Family's Marriage Institute. Dr. Paul shared some really good wisdom from his decades of marriage counseling on how to navigate differences in a marriage and some of the great advice he shared on the morning conversation on Tuesday. Coming your way in about 20 minutes here on MyBridge Radio. Right now, here's Phil Wickham. My

It is Zach Williams and Chainbreaker this morning on MyBridge Radio and all the way across the state on this Saturday from Llewellyn to Lexington to Lincoln. We are bringing Nebraska together. Glad you're spending some time with us today. Right now it's CeCe Winans and Worthy of It All.

0: It's Jeremy Camp here on MyBridge Radio with Enough. Really glad that you're joining us as the weekend is getting underway. You know, Saturday mornings we take some time and look back at some of the morning highlights of the last week on MyBridge Radio. And on Tuesday, Dr. Bob Paul from Focus on the Family's Marriage Institute joined Heath on the morning conversation. Dr. Paul had some really good wisdom to share with us about working through the differences in a marriage. And remember, the entire conversation is now the latest episode of the morning conversation. The podcast. 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
1: A great marriage is a relationship that both people love and both people love the direction it's headed. Now, you don't have to love it for the same reasons as long as you both love it. It doesn't have to be a relationship that anybody else on the planet would love as long as you both love it. So reality is this. In my marriage, Jenny and I at this stage love our marriage. Different reasons, maybe. We've got some things we love together, but we both are clear that we love our marriage. You ask any one of our children if they want a marriage like mom and dad. They love our marriage, but they don't want our marriage. Okay. So at this point, I don't care if they don't want our marriage. They got to figure their own deal out. We love our marriage and we're there. So I'm imagining, as you talk about this, that your parents probably like their relationship the way it is. Yay for them. But that doesn't necessarily work for you and your wife. And you like what you've got going. So yay for you. Nobody else has to like it as long as you do for it to be a great marriage.

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1: Am I living for the glory of God in every area? 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Do I believe that my highest joy and greatest freedom is going to be found in doing things God's way? I've got to be able to, with confidence, say, man, I want to be an imitator. Imitate me as I follow Jesus. That's the invitation for us. The road that Christ walked, that we would walk that road. That we would suffer like him. We would reject the things of this world like him. We'd love hard to love people like he did. We'd lay down our comforts and ease for the glory of God. Would we be about that?
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0: Such a great reminder for us in that song about the power of God to change a life. It's the new one from Patrick Mayberry on MyBridge Radio. Anybody else? Well, the differences each spouse has in a marriage was the focus of the morning conversation back on Tuesday here on MyBridge Radio. Heath was joined by Dr. Bob Paul from the Focus on the Family Marriage Institute. And remember, the entire conversation between them is now the latest episode of the Morning Conversation, the podcast. 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
1: For many, many years, I really mistakenly believed that I had some really awesome ideas on how Jenny could improve and change. And I became what I now call the self-appointed Holy Spirit helper in the Perfecting Jenny Project. The problem was neither Jenny nor God had asked for my assistance on that. But I'm sitting there looking at her going, I got some great ideas. What I didn't realize was that when I was looking to change Jenny, I not only was at odds with Jenny, I was immediately at odds with her maker. And, you know, when God made her, he didn't have the same view as me. He didn't go, ooh, wow, I could have done better here. He went, wow, look at this. She's amazing. Same thing with you. Same thing with me. It was when God really put me in my place and thought, hey, I realize you think you could improve here, but I'm really quite pleased with how I made your wife. And I'd be really a lot happier if you'd just get out of the way and let me and her deal with this. And you focus on you. Matter of fact, he went so far as to say to me, Bob, I'll make you a deal. I'll let you focus on the mess on Jenny's plate the day yours is perfectly clean.
2: Nice.
1: I realized at that point, that's not going to be this side of heaven. So I clearly got my marching orders. And I've learned as a result to begin to really look at her through God's eyes and try to see what he values in her and loves about her and join him there and not want to make her different and certainly not want to make her more like me.

0: Mike and Vicki Nelson of Bolus are thanking God for 45 years of marriage today. We have been blessed with 3 children and their spouses and 11 beautiful grandchildren. 1 Corinthians 13 reminds us, love is patient, love is kind, it does not envy, it does not boast, it is not proud, it does not dishonor others, it is not self-seeking, it is not easily angered, it keeps no record of wrongs. Love does not delight in evil, but rejoices with the truth. It always protects, always trusts, always hopes, always perseveres.
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Love the encouragement in the lyrics of that song. It is the new one from Matt Maher here on MyBridge Radio. Gonna be all right. And right in front of him, as the hour got going, we heard from Jonathan and Melissa Helser and Raise a Hallelujah. Thanks for joining us this Saturday here on MyBridge Radio. Hope it's going to be a great weekend. Hard to believe a week from today is the 4th of July. Well, hey, Merrily Bradley joined Jill and Heath for God at Work Thursday this week on MyBridge Radio. Now, along with sharing with us every Saturday afternoon here on MyBridge Radio, Merrily is the founder of Case for Toys, which is a ministry that provides a simple toy from a judge to help to create a meaningful connection for a child in foster care. We're going to be learning more about Case for Toys in about 20 minutes right here on MyBridge Radio. In the meantime, here is music from All Sons and Daughters, and Great Are You, Lord. You.

0: God is always at work among us.
1: Sean in Grand Island grew up going to church and always knew about Jesus. But in high school, Sean became aware of his need for him. And that spiritual concern motivated him to attend church because he wanted to.
2: I'm here because I'm hungry to know Jesus personally. I want to read the Bible. I want to spend time in prayer. I want to spend time with the Lord, not just at church, but truly getting to know him.
1: And as he got to know Jesus, Sean was convinced that Jesus' rightful place in his life was as the Lord of his life. So in an expression of saving faith, Sean stepped off the throne of his life and let Jesus take his rightful place there.
2: A few weeks later, shortly after, I was baptized, and in my heart, I knew there was a change that was taking place. A lot of my free time, I would spend just trying to absorb as much as I could, whether it would be reading the Bible, reading different Christian books, just to learn, to grow, to help myself understand more of who God is.
1: That decision set the trajectory of his life.
2: It was a big moment, not necessarily a big event per se, but there was that moment in my heart that I was like, this is my faith now, not anybody else's.
1: God has moved in Sean's life, and the invitation is there for all of us to learn more of who God is through his word and experience a relationship with him.
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Here's Matthew West.

0: Bridge Radio, thanks for spending some time with us as the weekend is getting underway. Of course, every Saturday morning we take some time and look back at some of the morning highlights of the past week here on My Bridge Radio. And Merrily Bradley joined Jill and Heath this week for God at Work Thursday. Now, Merrily and her husband have years of experience with foster care, and through that experience, Merrily has founded a ministry called Case for Toys. And back on Thursday, she took some time to share the heart and the hope for Case for Toys.
1: Court is really scary. It's really scary for the kids that have to be there. As foster parents, we did that for years, bringing kids to court, and we saw how overwhelming it was. So we really wanted a way to help kids feel less afraid in court, to feel more welcomed in court. But it's a step bigger than that. We realized a lot of kids would come to court and not ever have a moment of connection with their judge who's making the decisions about what happens in their case. So we said we don't give kids toys, we give judges toys, and we do training with judges. We talk to them about how to use the toys. So it's really about at some point in a hearing, a judge saying, hey, come on up, I have something for you. And being able to have that moment of connection with the child so that they know this person who's making decisions about me cares about me and they want to hear my voice. We want to enable that moment of connection between those judges and the kids. We had this sweet moment recently where my daughter came home from kindergarten and they had this little worksheet they were doing that was like, draw pictures of three adults who can help you make good decisions in your life. And so we talked about her teachers and people at church, and she drew a picture of Big Mike, her Sunday school teacher, and you know, the people that she loves. And then she had this one picture she drew of a bald man in a big black robe. And she said, that's my judge. And he helps make decisions for me. But I think it's a lifelong impact if you felt like that person cared about me. This major event in my life happened where I could not be safely with my biological family. And I need to know that someone was overseeing that, that somebody cared about me. They wanted what was best for me. And a lot of kids just don't have that understanding of what's going on in their life. So then life feels very out of control. But if they know I have this person who's looking at all of the paperwork, who wants to know what I think, that is trying to make the best decision for me, that can change their experience of being in foster care.

0: Well, it's June, and that means we're officially into the summer travel season.
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0: This is Heath from My Bridge Radio. You know, it's kind of amazing how much windshield time we get over the course of the summer, which makes me so thankful for the many My Bridge Radio signals we have across our state. But my summer travel usually involves at least one trip out of the state, as my son and I keep working toward our goal of getting to all the Major League Baseball stadiums. And, you know, last summer, I remember we were somewhere in the middle of Iowa, and I was just scanning through the radio stations, and the scanning wasn't very fruitful. Quite honestly, it kind of felt like it was mostly noise, nothing really pointing me to hope. And then I remembered, I've got the MyBridge radio app. It was almost time for a pit stop, so I pulled off at the gas station and opened the app, figured out how to get it to play through the speakers of our rental car.
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That is We the Kingdom and Rescue Me. Hey, speaking of brand new, Forrest Frank has a brand new song out that's so fun to listen to but has such a powerful message. It's called Okay, and it's coming up right after this from Nona. 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
2: When I work with couples that are in crisis, my primary objective is to help them to see where they've gotten in God's way and to clear those obstacles out of the way. Because if God has an unobstructed access to their heart, He doesn't hesitate to enter. And He wants to bring them into unity in a way that they each would be blessed, not have to be anything other than fully who God created them to be, but be in unity with each other.
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0: The style and creativity that God has given him is so good. That's Forrest Frank here on MyBridge Radio, his new one called OK. Well, Marilee Bradley and her husband have years of experience with foster care, and through that experience, Marilee founded a ministry called Case for Toys. Well, Marilee joined Jill and Heath this week on God at Work Thursday to share more about Case for Toys. And in this part of that morning's conversation, we're learning a bit more about Case for Toys and about how it's being received by judges.
1: You felt led to start a ministry called Case for Toys that equips judges that are presiding over those cases that have to do with foster care, have to do with juvenile justice cases, with toys to build a relationship with the kiddos that they're meeting so that those kids ultimately know that the person making the decision about my case cares about me. So you're about 2 years into this ministry. Tell me, what kind of response have you had from judges so far?
2: It's been really beautiful, really impactful to hear from them how this is changing their experience of court when they're able to give this. In fact, I was just introducing a new judge to this. We're now supporting her courtroom, and she's a brand new judge and was trained in Lancaster County and got to observe a judge. She said, I was sitting there watching court, and at one point the judge said to this child, hey, why don't you come up here and let's pick something for you out of my box I have. And this new judge said, I wrote down on my legal pad, what is that box? Where do I get one? I said, I'm that box. I'm how you get one. And she was so excited about it because she said she saw the impact that had on this kid who was sitting there feeling really scared about what was going on and then having this warm interaction with the judge, this pleasant, positive, relational interaction with the judge. She knew she wanted that for her courtroom too. So we're seeing judges say, like, we're now seeing these kids as kids because we're asking them, do you want this little cat stuffed animal or do you want this Hot Wheels car? And they're telling us about what kind of cars they really love or about the cat they had at their house that they miss and they wish they could see. So it's just humanizing those kids beyond just the paperwork a judge might see. We found that the data we have in Nebraska is that only 16% of kids attend their hearings at all. So these judges are by and large making decisions about kids that they might not ever see. And that's what we would like to change because we think, how do you make decisions in the best interest of a kid that you've never seen, you've never heard from?

0: Mike and Vicki Nelson of Bolas are thanking God for 45 years of marriage today. We have been blessed with 3 children and their spouses and 11 beautiful grandchildren. 1 Corinthians 13 reminds us, love is patient, love is kind, it does not envy, it does not boast, it is not proud, it does not dishonor others, it is not self-seeking, it is not easily angered, it keeps no record of wrongs. Love does not delight in evil, but rejoices with the truth. It always protects, always trusts, always hopes, always perseveres.
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0: The Lord is faithful. 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

helping to keep you connected to our faithful God, and He's faithful to do what is best for us, and that is what that song that we just heard is all about. It's the new one from Brandon Lake on MyBridge Radio called The Author, and in front of him as the hour got going, Micah Tyler and God Did It. Glad that you are along with us this Saturday morning as the weekend is getting underway, sounding like temperatures are going to be warming up quite a bit as we go through this weekend and staying that way all the way through a week from today, which of course is the 4th of July. On Wednesday mornings, Jill and Heath have some great things that they share with us on Worship for Your Wednesday. Some of what they shared this past Wednesday coming up in about 20 minutes here on MyBridge Radio. Right now, here is Rand Collective.

0: It's Big Daddy Weave on MyBridge Radio. 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
1: Me?

It's Brian and Jen Johnson right here on MyBridge Radio, God of Revival. So glad that you're along with us as the weekend is getting underway. 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
1: Jill, have you ever had a song like come on the radio? Maybe this happened to me when I was at this event in the Bananas recently. Like the songs they're playing in the stadium, songs I haven't heard in decades. And yet I feel like I know every word, even though I haven't heard them forever.
2: No, totally. Yes, that happens to me frequently. And yeah, it's amazing how quickly it comes back.
1: Yeah, and I'm not trying to remember it, but somehow the lyrics are still tucked away somewhere in my mind. And I was thinking about how I can sometimes do that with the Bible. Like I can hear a pastor preaching a sermon and all of a sudden I'll find myself quoting what he's about or saying it with him as he's saying it. And yet, much like that song that I haven't heard in generations, I'm thinking, why have I not said that more? How has that Bible verse become just kind of background wallpaper?
2: Totally. Yeah. I remember sitting with my then probably 3-year-old. We were talking about the story of Jonah and going, no, it is wild. Mm-hmm. A man got swallowed by a whale.
1: Right.
2: Literally inside of a whale. Can you imagine?
1: Yeah.
2: But I'm so familiar with that story. Mm-hmm. It's like, yep. And then he spit it out and then he went back to Nineveh. It's like, okay, let's pause a second and go,
1: Wait, what did you just say?
2: Yeah. And we don't want God's word to just be wallpaper in our hearts. We want it to be living and active, and God promises that it is. I think sometimes it's our acknowledgement and then allowing it to change how we shape, how we view our day, change our character, change our choices.

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1: We want to live in a world where people will do the right thing they know they ought to when they are for certain that it will cost them. But here's the question for you and me, especially for those of us who say we're followers of Christ. Why don't we step into this arena ourselves? I mean, shouldn't it start with us? If not us, then who? People who are guided by integrity do the right thing they know they ought to, and they trust God with the outcomes. That's what's most important, or at least should be.
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1: That is for King and Country on MyBridge Radio and World on Fire. You know, over the last number of years, John Reddick has given us some great songs such as No Fear and The Way. Well, this week on MyBridge, we've been debuting another new song from him. It's called Holding On, Praise God. It's coming your way right after Matthew West. Take heart.
2: Woke up this morning, and life as you know it looks nothing like the kind of life you knew before.

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That is the brand new one from John Reddick here on MyBridge Radio. It's called Holding On. Praise God. Thanks so much for listening this morning. Kelsey will be joining you in just a few minutes here on MyBridge Radio, and she has some great songs lined up to share with you. You're going to be hearing from Lauren Daigle, Brandon Lake, Seth Schleter, Phil Wickham, and a whole host of others. Hope that you can join her, and I do hope that you have a wonderful weekend.

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3: Mike and Vicki Nelson of Bolas are thanking God for 45 years of marriage today. 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It always protects, always trusts, always hopes, always perseveres.
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0: those words will sing forever from Seth Schleter. You're listening to MyBridge Radio. This is Kelsey, and I have a hard time understanding forever. You know what I mean? Like, I feel like at the beginning of the summer, I was thinking, oh, we've got so much time ahead of us. And now here we are at the end of June. And it's like, where did this month even go? So to think about the idea of forever is a real struggle for me. There's never been a time when God hasn't existed. And that has just been blowing my mind lately, making me just totally and completely in awe of the one we praise.
1: I want to dance like David. I want a faith like Paul. I want to sing like Silas tearing down the prison walls. I want to face that fire.

0: God is always at work among us.
1: Jeff is the executive director of Camp Sunshine, a Nebraska-based Christian camp ministry. Last year at camp, Jeff noticed tension between two young boy campers. While it would have been easy to separate them and resolve the conflict through avoidance, camp leadership saw an opportunity for something deeper, unity.
2: The leader of that program says, you know, I want them in the same group. I don't want them to avoid each other. I just believe God's going to do something in their hearts.
1: Because relationships are worth fighting for. So the counselors embraced that approach and intentionally walked alongside the boys throughout the week.
2: Our counselors did a really great job of sitting down, talking with each one individually, and then helping them understand the other person's story and what's going on in their heart, their mind, and challenging them to really support and encourage one another and become friends.
1: God worked through the camp counselors as they helped the boys fight for unity, a reflection of God's heart. And a tense relationship turned into a friendship.
2: Once they got to know each other on a deeper level, they realized, man, we get each other. And so there's just this friendship that budded. And it was cool to see our counselors, the director of that program, walk with those boys through a hard time and not just brush it under the rug. Oh, it's a week of camp. Let's get through it. It's like, no, like, this is worth taking time to fight for.
1: When disagreement so often drives people apart, God moved through Camp Sunshine to help these campers understand the value of unity, and they experienced Psalm 133, verse 1, in action. How good and pleasant it is when God's people live together in unity.
3: God is doing something right now.
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Can sports be used to teach our kids about God and His grace? That was Matt Maher with Your Grace is Enough on MyBridge Radio. And I've been thinking about that idea of sports and how we can infuse lessons about God and His grace into the activities that our kids do. Because let's face it, they are busy and they are doing the things. I've experienced this with my teenagers and how busy they are in all of the sports camps and activities going on during this summer. And recently I learned about a sports camp that is helping our kids not only develop their athletic skills, but to grow in their faith. That is the Nebraska FCA Sports Camp, and it will be held at the University of Nebraska Lincoln campus on July 22nd through the 25th for athletes in grades 9 through 12. And the really cool thing about this is that it is not just sports specific. If your kid likes soccer, send them football, basketball, track, whatever it is that they are into, you can send them to this camp. And the best part is they will get to hear the gospel. They will hear about how much God loves them, not because of their performance, but because of who God is.

Have you ever tried to picture God? It's a hard thing to do. That was new music from Maverick City Music, Lift Me Up, and it helps me personify God, to imagine him lifting me up, reaching his arm down and pulling me up. And that's such a cool thing about God, that even when we can't understand everything that there is to know about him, he is incomprehensible. We can still trust his character and who he is. Whether that means he is lifting us up or holding us in his arms, we know

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That was brand new music from Leanna Crawford, thank God, on MyBridge Radio. I was standing outside my husband's office, rummaging through his keychain, trying to find the right one for his door, when I realized something about salvation. There's only one key that fits. In this world, it can feel like there are a lot of options on that keychain for salvation. You know, check these religious boxes or do these things, say these words, take this class. Like the world tells us all these different things we have to do to earn salvation. But the reality is that none of those fit in the lock. In John 14, 6, Jesus says, "I am the way and the truth and the life. No one comes to the Father except through me." Jesus is the only key that fits into that lock. And praise God that through Jesus' death and resurrection, we are able to unlock that door to fellowship with God because of his grace. We don't have to rummage through all the keys. We just have to find the one that says Jesus.

0: Mike and Vicki Nelson of Bolas are thanking God for 45 years of marriage today. We have been blessed with 3 children and their spouses and 11 beautiful grandchildren. 1 Corinthians 13 reminds us, love is patient, love is kind, it does not envy, it does not boast, it is not proud, it does not dishonor others, it is not self-seeking, it is not easily angered, it keeps no record of wrongs. Love does not delight in evil, but rejoices with the truth. It always protects, always trusts, always hopes, always perseveres.
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am so happy to be here celebrating that amazing grace with you today. This is Kelsey. You're listening to My Bridge Radio. That was Phil Wickham with his song, It Really Is Amazing Grace. I am so grateful to be here with you today. And if you are running around from here to there, busy on this last Saturday of June, I hope that God's grace meets you exactly where you are. And in the busyness of this day, we can take just a moment to pause and worship Him.

a reminder to me of why I don't use the name of Jesus flippantly. What a beautiful name by Hillsong Worship. You're listening to My Bridge Radio. And if you want the name of Jesus playing in the background of your home all day long, you can do that. 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

was Fierce by Jesus Culture on MyBridge Radio. A friend and I were talking about how busy our teens are during the summer. It's kind of a little bit overwhelming. When I was a kid, summer provided a break from school sports. I played summer softball not for the sake of winning, but for the sake of the fun I had with my friends and teammates. For many of our teen athletes, it's just not like that anymore. Summer has a lot more pressure. It's strength and conditioning training and camps and tournaments and extra opportunities to improve before the real season begins. And if we're not careful, I'm afraid that sports can consume our kids all year long. That's why I am so grateful for FCA, the Fellowship of Christian Athletes, a ministry focused on helping athletes and coaches balance their perspective, teaching those kids how to play their sports for God's glory, and building their faith in ways that they can take with them beyond the field or the diamond or the gym. The Fellowship of Christian Athletes is active in Nebraska, using the influence of sports to influence students for Christ.

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1: Am I living for the glory of God in every area? 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Do I believe that my highest joy and greatest freedom is going to be found in doing things God's way? I've got to be able to, with confidence, say, man, I want to be an imitator. Imitate me as I follow Jesus. That's the invitation for us. The road that Christ walked, that we would walk that road. That we would suffer like him. We would reject the things of this world like him. We'd love hard to love people like he did. Lay down our comforts and ease for the glory of God. Would we be about that?
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0: That was new music from Sons of Sunday, God Did. You're listening to MyBridge Radio, and we have more new music ahead. Stay with us in just about 5 minutes. We'll have a new one from Toby Mac. But first, here is Casting Crowns with Scars in Heaven.
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1: 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Lord, it feels good. 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

0: Mike and Vicki Nelson of Bolas are thanking God for 45 years of marriage today. We have been blessed with 3 children and their spouses and 11 beautiful grandchildren. 1 Corinthians 13 reminds us, love is patient, love is kind, it does not envy, it does not boast, it is not proud, it does not dishonor others, it is not self-seeking, it is not easily angered, it keeps no record of wrongs. Love does not delight in evil, but rejoices with the truth. It always protects, always trusts, always hopes, always perseveres.
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1: The positive outlook, the focus on God, of course, every day. It's just such an uplifting station to listen to. Changes my whole day.

As we listened to that song, I couldn't help but think of coffee. Strange, right? I know. This is Kelsey. You're listening to MyBridge Radio. That was Passion with Just That Good. I was thinking about how iced coffee is one of my favorite summer drinks, and that first sip gives me that like hit of dopamine and that little like spurt of energy, and it's just like this excitement inside. And that's what I feel when I listen to that song as well. But you know what? The message of that song, that God is so good, will last so much longer than that iced coffee.

0: God is always at work among us.
1: Sean in Grand Island grew up going to church and always knew about Jesus. But in high school, Sean became aware of his need for him. And that spiritual concern motivated him to attend church because he wanted to.
2: I'm here because I'm hungry to know Jesus personally. I want to read the Bible. I want to spend time in prayer. I want to spend time with the Lord, not just at church, but truly getting to know him.
1: And as he got to know Jesus, Sean was convinced that Jesus' rightful place in his life was as the Lord of his life. So in an expression of saving faith, Sean stepped off the throne of his life and let Jesus take his rightful place there.
2: A few weeks later, shortly after, I was baptized, and in my heart, I knew there was a change that was taking place. A lot of my free time, I would spend just trying to absorb as much as I could, whether it would be reading the Bible, reading different Christian books, just to learn, to grow, to help myself understand more of who God is.
1: That decision set the trajectory of his life.
2: It was a big moment, not necessarily a big event per se, but there was that moment in my heart that I was like, this is my faith now, not anybody else's.
1: God has moved in Sean's life, and the invitation is there for all of us to learn more of who God is through his word and experience a relationship with him.
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That was Hillsong Young and Free with Freedom Is Coming. You're listening to My Bridge Radio, and we're talking a lot about a different kind of freedom right now because we are preparing to celebrate Independence Day in just 1 week. There's going to be fireworks and celebrations and barbecues and parades, and you probably have plans already for what you're doing next week. But tonight in Grand Island, the Third City Christian Church is putting on their own Heartland Celebration of Freedom. And if you don't have plans yet tonight, you can make it out there. It all starts at 5 o'clock with some food trucks and family-friendly activities. But the whole focus of this event is to honor first responders and military families. What a great way to do that. It's a free event for everyone who attends. And later tonight, around 10 p.m., they're going to have a fireworks display as well. Then tomorrow morning at 10:15, you can join them for a special outdoor worship service, all celebrating the people who make our freedom possible.

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1: This is Heath from MyBridge Radio. 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And, you know, last summer, I remember we were somewhere in the middle of Iowa, and I was just scanning through the radio stations, and the scanning wasn't very fruitful. 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

That is new music from Patrick Mayberry, Anybody Else. This is Kelsey. I am ending my time with you. And what a great way to do that. I had never heard that song before. And now I am inspired to be one of those anybodies, you know, to be the person who goes out and tells someone else what Jesus has done in my life. Love that new music from Patrick Mayberry. Mary Lee is in next with more music and encouragement.

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0: Mike and Vicki Nelson of Bolus are thanking God for 45 years of marriage today. We have been blessed with 3 children and their spouses and 11 beautiful grandchildren. 1 Corinthians 13 reminds us, love is patient, love is kind, it does not envy, it does not boast, it is not proud, it does not dishonor others, it is not self-seeking, it is not easily angered, it keeps no record of wrongs. Love does not delight in evil, but rejoices with the truth. It always protects, always trusts, always hopes, always perseveres.
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You're listening to MyBridge Radio, and that was Gonna Be All Right by Matt Maher. Merrily here, and I hope that song is feeling true for you today. It's gonna be all right because we know how the story ends, and that can give us hope. To remind us of where that hope comes from, here's Jeff Johnson with I Stand in Awe.

0: 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I don't care if they remember me. Only Jesus.
1: This is My Bridge Radio, and that was Casting Crowns with Only Jesus. We may fail people. We may let them down. We want them to remember Jesus because we have a good and faithful God. In Lamentations chapter 3, we read, "The faithful love of the Lord never ends. His mercies never end. Great is his faithfulness. His mercies begin afresh every morning." Make it.

That was Jericho by Andrew Rip on My Bridge Radio. Did you know that was Andrew Rip? My husband has this special talent for knowing what artist sings what song. He has those good voice recognition skills, and sometimes drives me nuts when I can't figure out who's singing a song and he says some random guess and I'm sure he's wrong. And the only way to prove how wrong he is to look at my MyBridge app. The app tells you the name of the song and the artist, and it's got some album artwork there you can look at. And usually it turns out that my husband is right about the artist, but that's not the point. If you've got the app and you hear a song you like, you can easily see who that artist is. So maybe you check out some of their other songs, or maybe you throw that song on a playlist, or you check out concert dates for when they'll be in our area. If you want to know who you're listening to, and maybe I didn't tell you the name of the artist or the song title when you needed me to, there's an app for that. Are you?

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1: We want to live in a world where people will do the right thing they know they ought to when they are for certain that it will cost them. But here's the question for you and me, especially for those of us who say we're followers of Christ. Why don't we step into this arena ourselves? I mean, shouldn't it start with us? If not us, then who? People who are guided by integrity do the right thing they know they ought to, and they trust God with the outcomes. That's what's most important, or at least should be.
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1: That was new Josiah Queen with Make Heaven Crowded here on MyBridge Radio. He's a favorite of the tweens in my house, and I hope he's a favorite at your house too. We've got more favorites coming up, including new music from Forrest Frank. Okay. I'm so

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You're listening to MyBridge Radio, and that was new music from Forrest Frank. Okay. I've actually been thinking about that song a lot recently. I feel like in music, we tend to have these repeated phrases or ideas that come up for a certain period of time. And it's fascinating to me to think about what that means about the things we're wrestling with as a culture or society. Right now, we have this Forrest Frank song, and we've got the Matt Maher song, Gonna Be All Right, that are covering that same theme. So what is it that we're struggling with that's bringing this theme to the surface? Are we worried that we're not going to be okay? We're not going to be all right? Are we moving towards finding contentment, no matter our circumstances? Are we searching for a simpler way of life that's not so full of striving or worrying about the future? As I've sat with these ideas, I've been reminded of a conversation I had with my dad when I was going through a really tough time in high school. He said, Marilee, getting too worried about this life is like worrying about how you're going to decorate your dorm room. That is temporary. You can be stressed about it and be focused on it, but ultimately, it's not going to last. Is that a message you need today, like I did? It's going to be okay, not because God is going to solve all of our problems or remove every barrier or heal every sickness, but because this life isn't all there is. And heaven is waiting, if you believe on Jesus.

0: the Lord is good. His steadfast love endures forever, and his faithfulness to all generations.
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0: Mike and Vicki Nelson of Bolas are thanking God for 45 years of marriage today. We have been blessed with 3 children and their spouses and 11 beautiful grandchildren. 1 Corinthians 13 reminds us, love is patient, love is kind, it does not envy, it does not boast, it is not proud, it does not dishonor others, it is not self-seeking, it is not easily angered, it keeps no record of wrongs. Love does not delight in evil, but rejoices with the truth. It always protects, always trusts, always hopes, always perseveres.
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1: Every morning I can worship and listen, and I hear songs about hope and God being there for me through my fear. Helps me be at peace when I'm driving.

This is My Bridge Radio, and that was New Music, the author by Brandon Lake. And who am I? It's Merrily with you for your Saturday afternoon. And we'll have more new music this hour from Blessing Offer and John Reddick. But first, here's some Phil Wickham.

0: God is always at work among us.
1: Jeff is the executive director of Camp Sunshine, a Nebraska-based Christian camp ministry. Last year at camp, Jeff noticed tension between two young boy campers. While it would have been easy to separate them and resolve the conflict through avoidance, camp leadership saw an opportunity for something deeper: unity.
2: The leader of that program says, I want them in the same group. I don't want them to avoid each other. I just believe God's going to do something in their hearts.
1: Because relationships are worth fighting for. So the counselors embraced that approach and intentionally walked alongside the boys throughout the week.
2: Our counselors did a really great job of sitting down, talking with each one individually, and then helping them understand the other person's story and what's going on in their heart, their mind, and challenging them to really support and encourage one another and become friends.
1: God worked through the camp counselors as they helped the boys fight for unity, a reflection of God's heart. And a tense relationship turned into a friendship.
2: Once they got to know each other on a deeper level, they realized, man, we get each other. And so there's just this friendship that budded. And it was cool to see our counselors, the director of that program, walk with those boys through a hard time and not just brush it under the rug. Oh, it's a week of camp. Let's get through it. It's like, no, like, this is worth taking time to fight for.
1: When disagreement so often drives people apart, God moved through Camp Sunshine to help these campers understand the value of unity, and they experienced Psalm 133, verse 1, in action. How good and pleasant it is when God's people live together in unity.
3: God is doing something right now.
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Stay

was Mercy Me with Happy Dance, and I'm Merrily here, happily dancing along on My Bridge Radio. And just this last week, I was checking out information on the FCA sports camps happening in Lincoln next month. My oldest went to the FCA distance running camp a few years ago in Kearney and absolutely loved it. So I know these camps are so helpful and encouraging for student athletes. They've got options for kids in all kinds of different sports, including things like track and field, wrestling, golf, and tennis. So whatever sport you're into, they just might have an option for you. 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I'm looking at getting a couple of my student athletes registered. 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So today's a great day to check it out.

That was new music, Blessing Offer with Lift Me Up here on My Bridge Radio. That man cannot make a song that doesn't resonate with me. I don't think it's possible. But if that's not enough new music for you, we can help. We've got the latest from John Reddick coming up after this song I love to sing to my daughter, Carrie. Here's I Will Carry You from Ellie Holcomb.

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2: When I work with couples that are in crisis, my primary objective is to help them to see where they've gotten in God's way and to clear those obstacles out of the way. 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

You're listening to MyBridge Radio, and that was new music from John Reddick singing Holding On. Do you ever have that moment where a passage in scripture you've read 1,000 times just hits you in a new way? I was reading about how deeply God knows us and cares about us to the point that he knows the number of hairs on our head. And it occurred to me what a flexible number that is. I have not had a consistent number of hairs on my head, and that number has tended to change as major events have happened to me. During pregnancy, I had more hair. After my babies were born, I lost a lot of hair. During times of extreme stress in my life, I've found myself losing hair, and I've had to regrow it when I've moved out of that crisis mode. I had never considered that God knows the number of hairs on my head through all those changing seasons. The ways my body has changed over the years or weathered hard storms, God has been there, caring about me through all of it. He numbers the hairs on my head, and he can tally up what's going on in my life. He's not detached or far off. He sees and he knows. Whatever the status of the hairs on your head, God knows, and he cares about you.

0: Mike and Vicki Nelson of Bolas are thanking God for 45 years of marriage today. We have been blessed with 3 children and their spouses and 11 beautiful grandchildren. 1 Corinthians 13 reminds us, love is patient, love is kind, it does not envy, it does not boast, it is not proud, it does not dishonor others, it is not self-seeking, it is not easily angered, it keeps no record of wrongs. Love does not delight in evil, but rejoices with the truth. It always protects, always trusts, always hopes, always perseveres.
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was Mighty to Save by Laura Story on My Bridge Radio. Do you love a good last-minute plan? If you've got an empty space on the calendar tonight and you're up for a trip to Grand Island, they are having their Heartland Celebration of Freedom. And yeah, it's as epic as it sounds. 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

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Fireworks will be at 10, so you've still got time to hop in the car and join the celebration. 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

was Forrest Frank with Thankful here on MyBridge Radio. I'm just about ready to head out, but I've got time for one more new song. We've got the latest from Leanna Crawford coming up in just a few minutes.

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You're listening to MyBridge Radio, and that was new music from Leanna Crawford. Thank God. You know who I'm thanking God for today? Our church VBS leaders. We just got done with a super fun week of vacation Bible school, and I got to be a bit of an outside observer of all the VBS magic. They decided to have the kids do a little toy drive for my nonprofit, The Case for Toys. So each night I got to sit at a table at the front and watch kids come in and drop off some toys with me, get their little name badge, meet up with their leaders, and then go through the stations throughout the night. The joy, the excitement, the games, the songs, the snacks. It is my little kids' favorite part of the year, and my big kids love getting to help. It was especially fun to have my college kid out there in charge of all the games this year. He was totally in his element. But I know it's a lot to set aside that kind of time. My older kids were factoring in how much money they could have made if they were working at their jobs during those hours. It's an actual sacrifice of time, money, maybe sanity. And I'm so grateful. I just want to remind you that what you do for these little kids, the band-aids you apply, the silly dance moves, the crafts you help them create, while we may be doing them for the adorable kids in front of us, we're really doing it for Jesus.

0: Lord, you are my God. I will exalt you and praise your name. For in perfect faithfulness, you have done wonderful things, things planned long ago.
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0: Mike and Vicki Nelson of Bolas are thanking God for 45 years of marriage today. We have been blessed with 3 children and their spouses and 11 beautiful grandchildren. 1 Corinthians 13 reminds us, love is patient, love is kind, it does not envy, it does not boast, it is not proud, it does not dishonor others, it is not self-seeking, it is not easily angered, it keeps no record of wrongs. Love does not delight in evil, but rejoices with the truth. It always protects, always trusts, always hopes, always perseveres.
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really is Amazing Grace. It's Phil Wickham here on MyBridge Radio, and want to say a happy Saturday to you. I'm Mesa, hanging out with you for a while, and while we get to be together, we get to listen and worship to some of my favorite songs coming up in this hour. And you know, as I'm looking at the songs coming up, I'm kind of seeing a theme. As we have Good from Matthew West, The Goodness of God from Jen Johnson. I see Lord, It Feels Good by Toby Mac. Have you spotted that theme yet? Yes, all songs pointing back to our good God. Lord.

0: God is always at work among us.
1: Sean in Grand Island grew up going to church and always knew about Jesus. But in high school, Sean became aware of his need for him. And that spiritual concern motivated him to attend church because he wanted to.
2: I'm here because I'm hungry to know Jesus personally. I want to read the Bible. I want to spend time in prayer. I want to spend time with the Lord, not just at church, but truly getting to know him.
1: And as he got to know Jesus, Sean was convinced that Jesus' rightful place in his life was as the Lord of his life. So in an expression of saving faith, Sean stepped off the throne of his life and let Jesus take his rightful place there.
2: A few weeks later, shortly after, I was baptized, and in my heart, I knew there was a change that was taking place. A lot of my free time, I would spend just trying to absorb as much as I could, whether it would be reading the Bible, reading different Christian books, just to learn, to grow, to help myself understand more of who God is.
1: That decision set the trajectory of his life.
2: It was a big moment, not necessarily a big event per se, but there was that moment in my heart that I was like, this is my faith now, not anybody else's.
1: God has moved in Sean's life, and the invitation is there for all of us to learn more of who God is through his word and experience a relationship with him.
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It's Tasha Layton with Worship Through It, and the song makes me think of the verse from Hebrews 10:23 that says, "Let us hold fast the confession of our hope without wavering, for he who promised is faithful." This is My Bridge Radio, helping to keep you connected to God, who is faithful.

It's Matt Redman, Unbroken Praise, here on MyBridge Radio. And I was invited over to a friend's house for dinner just the other day. And of course, I excitedly agreed to come over, but I also texted back, what should I bring? And you know the text I got back? It simply said, just bring your beautiful self and a hungry stomach. And I'm not gonna lie, when I read the text, there was something in me that didn't feel right about not bringing anything at all. But my friend, I mean, she was honest, saying, I just want you to come because I want to see you, not because of anything you bring. And it made me wonder how often I treat Jesus that same way sometimes. You know, I keep asking the Lord, hey, what can I bring? When all along he says, Mesa, I just want your heart. Jesus just wants a relationship with me. He doesn't love me because of what I do for him or what I bring him. He loves me because I'm his.

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1: Am I living for the glory of God in every area? Do I believe that God is worth living for? Do I believe that my highest joy and greatest freedom is going to be found in doing things God's way? I've got to be able to, with confidence, say, man, I want to be an imitator. Imitate me as I follow Jesus. That's the invitation for us. The road that Christ walked, that we would walk that road. That we would suffer like him. We would reject the things of this world like him. We love hard to love people like he did. Lay down our comforts and ease for the glory of God. Would we be about that?
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And we got more new music coming your way from Toby Mac in Lord, It Feels Good. And that is coming up right after this from Caleb and John.

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Lord, it feels good from Toby Mac here on My Bridge Radio. And you know what feels good? Knowing that there are people praying specifically for you. And that can happen when you go to the My Bridge prayer wall on mybridgeradio.net and write down your prayer request. And it's there that the My Bridge team and the My Bridge family were able to come alongside you in whatever you're going through. Because life, I mean, we were never meant to walk it alone.

0: Mike and Vicki Nelson of Bolas are thanking God for 45 years of marriage today. We have been blessed with 3 children and their spouses and 11 beautiful grandchildren. 1 Corinthians 13 reminds us, love is patient, love is kind, it does not envy, it does not boast, it is not proud, it does not dishonor others, it is not self-seeking, it is not easily angered, it keeps no record of wrongs. Love does not delight in evil, but rejoices with the truth. It always protects, always trusts, always hopes, always perseveres.
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It's a song I have on repeat right now, and one that when it comes on here on my bridge, I am in fact singing as loud as I possibly can. Hey, it's Mesa here, and that was Just That Good from Passion. And we got more praise and worship coming your way this hour with Seth Schlieder and Won't Stop Now. I see that new one from Jet Trouble in I Need You. And right now, we are going to slow it down with Megan Woods' I Believe You. I

It's Who You Say I Am from Hillsong Worship. And whether you're listening in Cozad, maybe in Aurora, maybe in Firth, this is MyBridge Radio, bringing Nebraska together.

0: Chris Tomlin here on My Bridge Radio with Whom Shall I Fear? And I'm going to be honest with you. Last week, I was definitely having one of those days where life, you know, was just kind of getting me down. It was a hard day. I'm going to admit it. And, you know, I get home from a long day. I go to my room. I shut my door, just kind of sitting in my bed, journaling my day. And then the thought came into my mind. I need some worship music. So I grabbed my phone, I went to the MyBridge Radio app and clicked play. And let me tell you, I knew I was going to be okay when the first song that played was Katie Nicole's Hold On. And throughout each song that played the rest of that time, I just found myself turning my eyes to Jesus, worshiping Him. And worship was the weapon that I needed to get through that day. And I am just so thankful that God used the MyBridge Radio app to provide the soundtrack I needed right when I needed it most.
1: Things are getting real. Jesus, take the wheel. Only way I'm getting to the other side. Days are getting dark. Life's a little hard. Blinded, but I'm trying not to lose sight. I don't got this. I know you got this.

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1: This is Heath from My Bridge Radio. 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But my summer travel usually involves at least one trip out of the state, as my son and I keep working toward our goal of getting to all the Major League Baseball stadiums. And, you know, last summer, I remember we were somewhere in the middle of Iowa, and I was just scanning through the radio stations, and the scanning wasn't very fruitful. Quite honestly, it kind of felt like it was mostly noise, nothing really pointing me to hope. 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

It's that new one here on MyBridge Radio with anybody else. And a couple weeks ago, I made the trip up to South Dakota to visit my old college stomping grounds and to visit college friends and, of course, celebrate my college friend getting married. And the night before the wedding, some of us kind of went on a walk down memory lane, ended up walking around our college campus. And let me tell you, memory after memory flooded in as I passed my old freshman dorm, as I passed the dining hall, the student center, I mean, buildings I had classes in, the gym where I played volleyball games. Memory after memory just flooded in. But you know what's funny? Those years in college, they were some of the hardest years of my life. And yet, as I'm walking around campus, none of the hard times, those hard moments, those memories, they even crossed my mind. It was just the sweet, sweet memories. Talk about the faithfulness of the Lord. I mean, the struggles that once felt so big, they faded, and only God's goodness remains. And looking back, I can see that he was present in every moment, writing a story that was far better than I could see at the time.

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0: Mike and Vicki Nelson of Bolas are thanking God for 45 years of marriage today. We have been blessed with 3 children and their spouses and 11 beautiful grandchildren. 1 Corinthians 13 reminds us, love is patient, love is kind, it does not envy, it does not boast, it is not proud, it does not dishonor others, it is not self-seeking, it is not easily angered, it keeps no record of wrongs. Love does not delight in evil, but rejoices with the truth. It always protects, always trusts, always hopes, always perseveres.
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It's Matt Maher with Gonna Be All Right here on MyBridge Radio. And okay, so I grew up in a family who loved sports. I mean, I did it all growing up. Soccer, volleyball, basketball, I swam. It made for a busy summer, for sure. But looking back, you know what I'm so thankful for? The Fellowship of Christian Athletes putting on a camp for kids to not only get better at their sport or the sports they're in, but also being able to understand how to bring Christ into each moment and make him the center of each sport. And FCA Sports Camp was just a highlight each and every summer for me. I mean, the friendships I made, the growth that happened in my relationship with Jesus, understanding from the leaders there at camp that it's not about me. The sport has never been about me, but Christ. Those summers were really pivotal for me. And this year, FCA is putting on their first ever multi-sport camp at the University of Nebraska in Lincoln. And it's happening July 22nd through the 25th. And when you sign up to register, what you can do is use the code NebraskaFCA, so N-E-F-C-A, to take off $200 in your registration. And the goal of this camp, bringing together athletes, coaches, competition, and purpose for an unforgettable week. You

0: God is always at work among us.
1: Jeff is the executive director of Camp Sunshine, a Nebraska-based Christian camp ministry. Last year at camp, Jeff noticed tension between two young boy campers. While it would have been easy to separate them and resolve the conflict through avoidance, camp leadership saw an opportunity for something deeper: unity.
2: The leader of that program says, you know, I want them in the same group. I don't want them to avoid each other. I just believe God's going to do something in their hearts.
1: Because relationships are worth fighting for. So the counselors embraced that approach and intentionally walked alongside the boys throughout the week.
2: Our counselors did a really great job of sitting down, talking with each one individually, and then helping them understand the other person's story and what's going on in their heart, their mind, and challenging them to really support and encourage one another and become friends.
1: God worked through the camp counselors as they helped the boys fight for unity, a reflection of God's heart. And a tense relationship turned into a friendship.
2: Once they got to know each other on a deeper level, they realized, man, we get each other. And so there's just this friendship that budded. And it was cool to see our counselors, the director of that program, walk with those boys through a hard time and not just brush it under the rug. Oh, it's a week of camp. Let's get through it. It's like, no, like, this is worth taking time to fight for.
1: When disagreement so often drives people apart, God moved through Camp Sunshine to help these campers understand the value of unity, and they experienced Psalm 133, verse 1, in action. How good and pleasant it is when God's people live together in unity.
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1: Standing where I stand now, I know that he's the reason. I almost can't believe.

Lincoln Brewster with Everything here on MyBridge Radio, and I came across a social media post not too long ago that was just so an encouragement to my soul and kind of the boost I needed to keep on keeping on in my day. So I want to read it to you and maybe bring some light into your Saturday. And those words said, "The world needs that Jesus joy you have inside of you."

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1: We want to live in a world where people will do the right thing they know they ought to when they are for certain that it will cost them. But here's the question for you and me, especially for those of us who say we're followers of Christ. Why don't we step into this arena ourselves? I mean, shouldn't it start with us? If not us, then who? People who are guided by integrity do the right thing they know they ought to, and they trust God with the outcomes. That's what's most important, or at least should be.
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1: Well, it's a fun one and a new one that I just love singing to. It's Ain't No Way from Jamie McDonald. And we got another new, fun, upbeat song coming your way here soon from Forrest Frank called Okay. And that is right after this from Lauren Daigle. When the bed

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2: When I work with couples that are in crisis, my primary objective is to help them to see where they've gotten in God's way and to clear those obstacles out of the way. 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

Well, as always, it has been a pleasure and a blast spending this Saturday with you. I'm on my way out for the evening, but just wanted to give you some previews of what's to come in the next hour. I'm seeing Phil Wickham with Homesick for Heaven. Got that new one from Bay Turner called Redeemer. And I even see another new one from John Reddick in Holding On. And it's right here on MyBridge Radio.

0: no failure, no fall. There's no sin you don't already know. So let the truth be told.
1: Mike and Vicki Nelson of Bolus are thanking God for 45 years of marriage today. We have been blessed with 3 children and their spouses and 11 beautiful grandchildren. 1 Corinthians 13 reminds us, love is patient, love is kind, it does not envy, it does not boast, it is not proud, it does not dishonor others, it is not self-seeking, it is not easily angered, it keeps no record of wrongs. Love does not delight in evil, but rejoices with the truth. It always protects, always trusts, always hopes, always perseveres.
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